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2: And I played it dumb. Don't you think I'm a little too young to be messed with like that?

0: was a little, I'm going to say shocked even by this recent statistic that said the average adult reaches their boiling point, you know, like to the point of like a rage, reaches their boiling point 156 times a year. What? There's a lot of times to get so angry that they need 35 minutes to calm down. Like they're seeing red 156 times a year. No, I don't feel like that is true in my life whatsoever. I wouldn't even say that I reach my boiling point once a month. I mean, really, that's a lot of times. And that might, if that's you, if you're like, yeah, that seems legit, maybe that could be the blood pressure problem. If you're taking some blood pressure meds or whatever, maybe it's, let's learn to control our stress. That, am I the only one that thinks that number is high? 156 times a year? Wowza.
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4: Tonight, mostly clear, low 58. Sunny on Columbus Day Monday, a high of 85. Mostly clear on Monday night, low 64. Sunny on Tuesday, a high of 87. Mostly clear Tuesday night, low 62. Sunny on Wednesday, high of 83. Partly cloudy on Wednesday night, low around 61. Mostly sunny Thursday, a slight chance of rain, high of 83.
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0: It's Kendra. I saw an interesting statistic today, and it said 47% of people say that the possibility of becoming somebody's viral online content has reduced their ability to relax and be themselves in public. That's a real worry. I can relate. Like, I am a TikTok person. Like, I watch TikTok maybe more than any, but you know, if you're watching Reels or whatever online, you see, like, strangers will just film anybody now to try to go viral. And so, like, just the thought of, oh, I accidentally tripped, or what, I don't even know, like, just even being yourself, like, what is somebody else going to try to go viral with that? So I can understand that. I can feel that worry. And that number is pretty high, 47%. Do you ever even think about that? Did I just put a worry in your brain that wasn't already there? I'm sorry.
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0: It's Kendra with completely random and useless information for your Sunday night. Did you know it didn't become legal to breastfeed in public in every state until 2018? Yeah, Utah and Idaho were the final two states to pass laws to allow it. What percentage of cultures in the world kiss? What would be your guess? Less than half. Less than half of the cultures in the world kiss. And then finally, this university banned dancing until 1996. Where was it? It was Baylor in Texas. Couldn't dance there until after 1996. Oh, so random. Oh, so useless for you today. You're welcome.
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Hey, it's Kendra. So you made the decision you are going to get a pet. Now what? Have you ever considered adoption? If you go to my Facebook page, I've teamed up with animal rescues all across the United States, and I'm constantly posting animals that are looking for a good home. Maybe that's where your next pet is. Check me out on Facebook for more details. Kendra on the radio. And thank you for considering adoption.

0: What did you say?
1: Do you want a party?
0: Yeah. Party.
2: 100.5. The party. What did you say?

0: It's Kendra. I saw a poll online today about tacos, and I wanted to get your answer on this before I tell you the results of this poll. So the question was, when you think about tacos, do you prefer soft taco shells, or hard taco shells? Which one would you prefer? Okay, you have your answer. 53% of Americans prefer, what did you think the answer was there? It's soft. 53% of Americans prefer soft taco shells. Why do I keep saying shells? Shells instead of hard taco shells. Why was I surprised by that? Maybe because I prefer hard taco shells? I don't know. But 53% prefer soft taco shells. Was that your answer? And so you're like, yeah, Kendra, duh. How often do you eat tacos? I would say maybe just once a month for me. It should be more. I'm adding that to our menu more often.
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3: Tonight, mostly clear, low 58. Sunny on Columbus Day Monday, a high of 85. Mostly clear on Monday night, low 64. Sunny on Tuesday, a high of 87. Mostly clear Tuesday night, low 62. Sunny on Wednesday, high of 83. Partly cloudy on Wednesday night, low around 61. Mostly sunny Thursday, a slight chance of rain, high of 83.
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0: It's Kendra. According to this new poll, 33% of Americans believe they have an idea that could make them wealthy. My husband is constantly coming up with these new gadgets and stuff. And I'm like, this is a genius, but we never take it any further. And then time goes by and somebody else invents it. Suddenly we'll just see it on the market. And I'm like, oh, we missed our chance. It's like, if you're given the thought and then you don't run with it, the thought's given to somebody else. Have you ever experienced that?
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0: So there's a woman in Australia who's gone viral recently for sharing a clip from her wedding ceremony where her groom forgot her name and accidentally referred to her using her sister's name. So apparently this was several years ago. So they've been happily married for several years. They did just laugh it off and move on. And kind of in his defense, they had only known each other for 10 weeks when they got married, A. B, he said her sister's name, which was Emily. Her name was Emma. Emma and Emily. I don't know what parents name their kids Emma and Emily, but I have an Aaron and an Eric, so I can't say too much. But they laughed it off, and she's like, you know, it just wasn't that big of a deal. My thing is, if you were standing up at the altar and the person that you were going to marry called you by the wrong name, could you get past it? I just don't know. I just don't know, because my first thing is like, I don't think I could have gotten past it. But would I have stopped the marriage? Like, would I have stopped the wedding and been like, I'm out? I don't know. I don't know. That's a lot to get past. You didn't even say my name correctly. I don't know.
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0: It's Kendra. I saw a statistic today that made me go, when I was thinking about my own self, and it was this. 46% of Americans between the ages of 18 to 75 have not spent a single night camping outdoors in the last year. And I thought, I love the outdoors. I'm an avid hiker. I walk outside every single day. I love, love, love to be outside. But I can tell you that I've never slept outdoors. Like under the stars, I don't think I've ever slept outdoors. Like I've been in a tent, camper for sure, but just outdoors, looking at the sky, the night sky, sleeping on the ground or whatever. I've never done that. Is that weird? Am I weird? Have you done it? How many times?
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6: Tonight, mostly clear, low 58. Sunny on Columbus Day Monday, a high of 85. Mostly clear on Monday night, low 64. Sunny on Tuesday, a high of 87. Mostly clear Tuesday night, low 62. Sunny on Wednesday, high of 83. Partly cloudy on Wednesday night, low around 61. Mostly sunny Thursday, a slight chance of rain, high of 83.
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0: coming back to you.
1: It's Kendra. I've got to get your opinion on this viral video. So it's a high school teacher, and he caught, like, on his Ring cam, his students toilet paper in his house. And he thought it was funny. Like, the next day, the rest of the video is him, like, showing it in his trees and everything like that. And he's laughing about it. And I'm like, what? I would not think that was funny. And, like, when I was growing up, people's houses who got toilet papered were people that weren't liked very much. Like, they were toilet papering their house and, like, look, ha, we got you, and now you've got to clean all this up. That was the way that it was, like, approached back in the day. Have things changed that much? When I was in my 30s, I had a friend, I'm saying this in air quotes, who TP'd my house, and I was furious about it. She's like, oh, that's just how we showed we loved you. No, that's stuck in my tree now. No, that is more work on me that I have to clean up. That was not a way to show that you loved me. Have things changed? Is it funny now? I still wouldn't think it was funny.
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0: It's Kendra. I saw this whole list online and it was things that are living rent-free in your head, just something useless that you have memorized. And it was a whole long list, but I picked my top three favorites. Number one, old phone numbers from your childhood that don't even exist anymore. Yeah, I still have that rolling around in my old noggin. Number two, with old friends' birthdays, like from high school or something, and you look at the date and you're like, oh, it's so-and-so's birthday today, and you haven't spoken to them in years, but you still know it's their birthday. And then finally, the Macarena. Yeah, that's probably the worst one. Why do I still know how to do that? Why? 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

It's Kendra. I want to talk to you about this pet that you're thinking about adding to your family. I want to ask if you've ever considered adoption. Oh, it is so rewarding, not just for the pet, but for you as well. Go to my Facebook page. I've teamed up with animal rescues all across the United States. You might find your perfect pet right there. It's Kendra on the radio right there on Facebook. And thank you for considering adoption. Your heart is beautiful.

0: It's Kendra. Heads up. Scammers are now spoofing phone numbers to make calls look like they're coming from your bank or even the police. So it'll come up on your phone and it'll look like it's from your bank or even the police calling you. And so you just got to be so careful about it. I personally, this is just me. I personally, if I answered that call, I would hang up and then call my bank directly or call the police directly based on the number that I have, not the number that called me. Don't just hit redial or whatever because you're still going to get the scammer. And so that is, I think, the best and safest place that you need to be from it. And I think like people that work at the bank or the police got to understand that that's where we live now. That's where we live. So if we don't take your phone call right away, that's why. Oh, that's so sad that that's the way things have to be now. Be safe out there.
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3: Tonight, mostly clear, low 58. Sunny on Columbus Day Monday, a high of 85. Mostly clear on Monday night, low 64. Sunny on Tuesday, a high of 87. Mostly clear Tuesday night, low 62. Sunny on Wednesday, high of 83. Partly cloudy on Wednesday night, low around 61. Mostly sunny Thursday, a slight chance of rain, high of 83.
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0: surprised by this statistic. 70% of Americans prefer a shoes-off household. I mean, I think I might be a part of that. I would prefer that. Do I practice it? No. Would I expect my guests to take their shoes off coming to my house? No. Do I think that would be cool? Yeah. Yeah, I wish I had like the discipline to do that, to take my shoes off every single time. I do like the thought of it, but I'm not doing it. Here's my question. If you do that, if you have a shoes off household, do you give your guests a heads up before they get there that you're a shoes off household? I think that's the polite thing to do. Because what if they're like, oh, I'm a last pair of socks. This has got a little hole in it, but who cares? I've got shoes on. Oh, and then they come to your house and then they've got holy socks. And you know, so I think like if you are a shoes off household, kudos to you, first of all. Second of all, I think you should give guests a heads up that you are. Do you?
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0: coming, baby.
1: It's Kendra. It's time for me to get out of here. Have a wonderful and fantastic rest of your night. A wonderful week ahead. I will be back next weekend. I'll meet up with you then. Tame and Paula and Jenny up next. I'm going to get out of here. Bye. Love you.
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3: Tonight, mostly clear, low 58. Sunny on Columbus Day Monday, a high of 85. Mostly clear on Monday night, low 64. Sunny on Tuesday, a high of 87. Mostly clear Tuesday night, low 62. Sunny on Wednesday, high of 83. Partly cloudy on Wednesday night, low around 61. Mostly sunny Thursday, a slight chance of rain, high of 83.
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8: Tonight, mostly clear, low 58. Sunny on Columbus Day Monday, a high of 85. Mostly clear on Monday night, low 64. Sunny on Tuesday, a high of 87. Mostly clear Tuesday night, low 62. Sunny on Wednesday, high of 83. Partly cloudy on Wednesday night, low around 61. Mostly sunny Thursday, a slight chance of rain, high of 83.
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6: Tonight, mostly clear, low 58. Sunny on Columbus Day Monday, a high of 85. Mostly clear on Monday night, low 64. Sunny on Tuesday, a high of 87. Mostly clear Tuesday night, low 62. Sunny on Wednesday, high of 83. Partly cloudy on Wednesday night, low around 61. Mostly sunny Thursday, a slight chance of rain, high of 83.
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3: Tonight, mostly clear, low 58. Sunny on Columbus Day Monday, a high of 85. Mostly clear on Monday night, low 64. Sunny on Tuesday, a high of 87. Mostly clear Tuesday night, low 62. Sunny on Wednesday, high of 83. Partly cloudy on Wednesday night, low around 61. Mostly sunny Thursday, a slight chance of rain, high of 83.
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5: Tonight, mostly clear, low 58. Sunny on Columbus Day Monday, a high of 85. Mostly clear on Monday night, low 64. Sunny on Tuesday, a high of 87. Mostly clear Tuesday night, low 62. Sunny on Wednesday, high of 83. Partly cloudy on Wednesday night, low around 61. Mostly sunny Thursday, a slight chance of rain, high of 83.
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4: Tonight, mostly clear, low 58. Sunny on Columbus Day Monday, a high of 85. Mostly clear on Monday night, low 64. Sunny on Tuesday, a high of 87. Mostly clear Tuesday night, low 62. Sunny on Wednesday, high of 83. Partly cloudy on Wednesday night, low around 61. Mostly sunny Thursday, a slight chance of rain, high of 83.
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2: And we got some celebrity gossip to get to this morning. 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
3: 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Naturally,
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23: Tonight, mostly clear, low 58. Sunny on Columbus Day Monday, a high of 85. Mostly clear on Monday night, low 64. Sunny on Tuesday, a high of 87. Mostly clear Tuesday night, low 62. Sunny on Wednesday, high of 83. Partly cloudy on Wednesday night, low around 61. Mostly sunny Thursday, a slight chance of rain, high of 83.

0: And we got some celebrity gossip to get to this morning. Kelly and Anna, what is going on this Friday?
1: Well, I have been having various meetings with my Swifties, actually.
0: Oh, yeah?
1: Yes, let me fill you in. A couple of days ago, there was this mysterious... There was a wall. There was this black wall. I don't even know where in the world it is. But on the wall, there was a green graffiti-looking piece of art that said TS. Naturally,
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0: And we got some celebrity gossip to get to this morning. Kelly and Anna, what is going on this Friday?
1: Well, I have been having various meetings with my Swifties, actually.
0: Oh, yeah?
1: Yes, let me fill you in. A couple of days ago, there was this mysterious... There was a wall. There was this black wall. I don't even know where in the world it is. But on the wall, there was a green graffiti-looking piece of art that said T.S. Naturally,
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2: And we got some celebrity gossip to get to this morning. 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
3: 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A couple of days ago, there was this black wall. I don't even know where in the world it is, but on the wall, there was a green graffiti-looking piece of art that said TS. 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
5: Reporting for Cromwell Media News, I'm Rob Nichols. Three people escaped serious injury after a three-vehicle crash Thursday afternoon. Interstate 165 in Davis County. Central Dispatch received the call around 3:49 p.m. for an injury accident in the 6500 block near the Masonville Habit Road overpass. Investigators say a southbound Toyota Tacoma slowed to make an unauthorized U-turn in the median. A passenger car behind it slowed down to change lanes and was rear-ended by a Buick SUV. The impact pushed the car into the truck, but the SUV flipped and rolled several times before landing upside down. All three occupants refused further medical care. One southbound lane reopened after about 45 minutes. Owensboro's YMCA is getting a major boost to expand child care access. Davis County Fiscal Court approved an $850,000 grant Thursday as local leaders warned the county has become a child care desert following the closure of four centers. YMCA officials say they've already grown capacity from 40 children to about 200. Eligible Kentucky residents can get a free voter ID card ahead of next month's midterm election. Anyone who is a registered voter and does not have another form of accepted ID, like a Kentucky driver's license, can qualify. The voter cards are available at all 35 driver licensing, regional offices, and pop-up licensing events. I'm Rob Nichols.
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11: Partly sunny, then over to mostly sunny skies. Highs at 89 this afternoon. Mainly clear, down to 64 tonight. Tuesday, sunny. Record high temps at 92. Few clouds around on Tuesday night. Low down to 71. Wednesday, partly sunny early. Mostly cloudy with a 70% chance of showers and storms Wednesday afternoon. The severe weather threats are low with highs in the mid-80s. I'm 14, First Alert, meteorologist Byron Douglas.

0: And we got some celebrity gossip to get to this morning. Kelly and Anna, what is going on this Friday?
1: Well, I have been having various meetings with my Swifties, actually.
0: Oh, yeah?
1: Yes, let me fill you in. A couple of days ago, there was this mysterious... There was a wall. There was this black wall. I don't even know where in the world it is. But on the wall, there was a green graffiti-looking piece of art that said TS. Naturally,
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0: And we got some celebrity gossip to get to this morning. Kelly and Anna, what is going on this Friday?
1: Well, I have been having various meetings with my Swifties, actually.
0: Oh, yeah?
1: Yes, let me fill you in. A couple of days ago, there was this mysterious... There was a wall. There was this black wall. I don't even know where in the world it is. But on the wall, there was a green graffiti-looking piece of art that said TS. Naturally,
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1: ABC News, I'm Chuck Sievertson. It's going to take a while for some of the areas hardest hit by that Gulf hurricane to rebuild and recover. ABC News meteorologist Leslie Lopez in Pensacola, Florida, where the hurricane came ashore.
2: I did get to go up with the Coast Guard helicopter, and it was really an amazing opportunity to survey the damage. We went towards Pensacola, where we knew we were going to see some damage to buildings. We saw many fences just strewn across the area. We saw rooftops blown off. We saw not only that, capsized boats. There are quite a few that just snapped from their buoys, and they were just sinking.
1: At least 4 people killed. Ukraine's president says Russia is still hitting his country's energy infrastructure, despite President Trump announcing he'd reached a so-called energy ceasefire with both sides. And the last Nobel Prize of the year, economics, going to 2 American economists, winning for their work on models that help governments and central banks manage economic shocks. This is ABC News.
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0: And we got some celebrity gossip to get to this morning. Kelly and Anna, what is going on this Friday?
1: Well, I have been having various meetings with my Swifties, actually.
0: Oh, yeah?
1: Yes, let me fill you in. A couple of days ago, there was this mysterious... There was a wall. There was this black wall. I don't even know where in the world it is. But on the wall, there was a green graffiti-looking piece of art that said T.S. Naturally,
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0: And we got some celebrity gossip to get to this morning. Kelly and Anna, what is going on this Friday?
1: Well, I have been having various meetings with my Swifties, actually.
0: Oh, yeah?
1: Yes, let me fill you in. A couple of days ago, there was this mysterious... There was a wall. There was this black wall. I don't even know where in the world it is. But on the wall, there was a green graffiti-looking piece of art that said T.S. Naturally,
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4: Reporting for Cromwell Media News, I'm Rob Nichols. The search is over for a boat passenger that went missing in Henderson County last week. The local coroner's office has confirmed the body of 29-year-old Hassani Carter was recovered Saturday morning. Authorities have been looking for Carter since Wednesday night when a boat carrying four people capsized near the Green River Lock and Dam boat ramp. 19-year-old Samuel Keene, who was reportedly operating the vessel, is accused of boating while intoxicated. The Kentucky Department for Public Health is confirming additional measles cases in the state. Officials say they now know of 104 instances of the illness this year. Christian County has seen the most at 44, followed by 25 in Trigg County. The latest update shows 7 new cases reported in Laurel County. Experts say one of these infections appears to have developed in an individual who's had at least 2 recorded MMR vaccinations. Most bank branches are closed and no mail is running today in observance of Columbus Day. The federal holiday was briefly changed to Indigenous Peoples Day under President Joe Biden, but President Trump reversed that change last year. The Team Kentucky Personnel Cabinet does not recognize Columbus Day as an official state holiday. That means state offices remain open today. Get all the latest info at OwensboroRadio.com. I'm Rob Nichols.
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2: Partly sunny, then over to mostly sunny skies. Highs at 89 this afternoon. Mainly clear, down to 64 tonight. Tuesday, sunny. Record high temps at 92. Few clouds around on Tuesday night. Low down to 71. Wednesday, partly sunny early. Mostly cloudy with a 70% chance of showers and storms Wednesday afternoon. The severe weather threats are low with highs in the mid-80s. I'm 14 First Alert, meteorologist Byron Douglas.

0: Some celebrity gossip to get to this morning. Kelly and Anna, what is going on this Friday?
1: Well, I have been having various meetings with my Swifties, actually.
0: Oh, yeah?
1: Yes, let me fill you in. A couple of days ago, there was this mysterious... There was a wall. There was this black wall. I don't even know where in the world it is. But on the wall, there was a green graffiti-looking piece of art that said T.S. Naturally,
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0: And we got some celebrity gossip to get to this morning. Kelly and Anna, what is going on this Friday?
1: Well, I have been having various meetings with my Swifties, actually.
0: Oh, yeah?
1: Yes, let me fill you in. A couple of days ago, there was this mysterious... There was a wall. There was this black wall. I don't even know where in the world it is. But on the wall, there was a green graffiti-looking piece of art that said TS. Naturally,
2: Taylor Swift.
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5: ABC News, I'm Chuck Sievertson. It's going to take a while for some of the area's hardest hit by that Gulf hurricane to rebuild and recover. ABC News meteorologist Leslie Lopez in Pensacola, Florida, where the hurricane came ashore.
6: I did get to go up with the Coast Guard helicopter, and it was really an amazing opportunity to survey the damage. We went towards Pensacola, where we knew we were going to see some damage to buildings. We saw many fences just strewn across the area. We saw rooftops blown off. We saw not only that, capsized boats. There quite a few that just snapped from their buoys and they were just sinking.
5: At least four people killed. Ukraine's president says Russia is still hitting his country's energy infrastructure, despite President Trump announcing he'd reached a so-called energy ceasefire with both sides. And the last Nobel Prize of the year, economics, going to two American economists winning for their work on models that help governments and central banks manage economic shocks. This is ABC News.
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0: And we got some celebrity gossip to get to this morning. Kelly and Anna, what is going on this Friday?
1: Well, I have been having various meetings with my Swifties, actually.
0: Oh, yeah?
1: Yes, let me fill you in. A couple of days ago, there was this mysterious... There was a wall. There was this black wall. I don't even know where in the world it is. But on the wall, there was a green graffiti-looking piece of art that said T.S. Naturally,
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2: And we got some celebrity gossip.

0: County last week. The local coroner's office has confirmed the body of 29-year-old Hassani Carter was recovered Saturday morning. Authorities have been looking for Carter since Wednesday night when a boat carrying four people capsized near the Green River Lock and Dam boat ramp. 19-year-old Samuel Keene, who was reportedly operating the vessel, is accused of boating while intoxicated. The Kentucky Department for Public Health is confirming additional measles cases in the state. Officials say they now know of 104 instances of the illness this year. Christian County seen the most at 44, followed by 25 in Trigg County. The latest update shows 7 new cases reported in Laurel County. Experts say one of these infections appears to have developed in an individual who's had at least 2 recorded MMR vaccinations. Most bank branches are closed and no mail is running today in observance of Columbus Day. The federal holiday was briefly changed to Indigenous Peoples Day under President Joe Biden, but President Trump reversed that change last year. The Team Kentucky Personnel Cabinet does not recognize Columbus Day as an official state holiday. That means state offices remain open today. Get all the latest info at OwensboroRadio.com. I'm Rob Nichols.
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8: Partly sunny, then over to mostly sunny skies. Highs at 89 this afternoon. Mainly clear, down to 64 tonight. Tuesday, sunny. Record high temps at 92. Few clouds around on Tuesday night. Low down to 71. Wednesday, partly sunny early. Mostly cloudy with a 70% chance of showers and storms Wednesday afternoon. The severe weather threats are low with highs in the mid-80s. I'm 14, First Alert. Meteorologist Byron Douglas.

gives the satisfaction asking how you're doing now. How's the castle built of people you pretend to care about? Just what you wanted. Look at you, cool guy, you got it. I see the parties and diamonds sometimes when I close my eyes. 6 months of torture you sold to some forbidden paradise. I loved you truly.

0: And we got some celebrity gossip to get to this morning. Kelly and Anna, what is going on this Friday?
1: Well, I have been having various meetings with my Swifties, actually.
0: Oh, yeah?
1: Yes, let me fill you in. A couple of days ago, there was this mysterious... There was a wall. There was this black wall. I don't even know where in the world it is. But on the wall, there was a green graffiti-looking piece of art that said TS. Naturally,
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0: And we got some celebrity gossip to get to this morning. Kelly and Anna, what is going on this Friday?
1: Well, I have been having various meetings with my Swifties, actually.
0: Oh, yeah?
1: Yes, let me fill you in. A couple of days ago, there was this mysterious... There was a wall. There was this black wall. I don't even know where in the world it is. But on the wall, there was a green graffiti-looking piece of art that said T.S. Naturally,
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6: Thank God these are just material possessions that insurance will cover and me and my dog are okay. But man, oh man, it's pretty tough.
5: After a tree destroyed his house, at least four people killed after the storm made landfall in Florida. The remnants moved up the East Coast over the weekend. President Trump declaring a so-called energy ceasefire between Russia and Ukraine. ABC's Patrick Reeval.
7: Ukraine's President Zelensky says he was surprised by Trump's announcement, learning about it on social media. But he says Kyiv is ready to agree if Russia does as well. Shortly before Trump's announcement, Zelensky told ABC's This Week that Ukraine wants an immediate energy ceasefire. Russian officials, meanwhile, have yet to respond to Trump's declaration.
5: So far, the attacks have not stopped. Final Nobel Prize of the Year, economics, going to two Americans. This is ABC News.
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0: And we got some celebrity gossip to get to this morning. Kelly and Anna, what is going on this Friday?
1: Well, I have been having various meetings with my Swifties, actually.
0: Oh, yeah?

0: Yes, let me fill you in. A couple of days ago, there was this mysterious, there was a wall, there was this black wall. I don't even know where in the world it is, but on the wall, there was a green graffiti-looking piece of art that said TS. Naturally,
1: Taylor Swift.

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2: And we got some celebrity gossip to get to this morning. Kelly and Anna, what is going on this Friday?
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3: Yes, let me fill you in. A couple of days ago, there was this black wall. I don't even know where in the world it is, but on the wall, there was a green graffiti-looking piece of art that said T.S., naturally,
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6: Partly sunny, then over to mostly sunny skies. Highs at 89 this afternoon. Mainly clear, down to 64 tonight. Tuesday, sunny. Record high temps at 92. Few clouds around on Tuesday night. Lows down to 71. Wednesday, partly sunny early. Mostly cloudy with a 70% chance of showers and storms Wednesday afternoon. The severe weather threats are low with highs in the mid-80s. I'm 14, First Alert, meteorologist Byron Douglas.

0: And we got some celebrity gossip to get to this morning. Kelly and Anna, what is going on this Friday?
1: Well, I have been having various meetings with my Swifties, actually.
0: Oh, yeah?
1: Yes, let me fill you in. A couple of days ago, there was this mysterious... There was a wall. There was this black wall. I don't even know where in the world it is. But on the wall, there was a green graffiti-looking piece of art that said T.S., naturally,
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Fake elimination, fake intimidation. Take a minute, take a deep breath, have a little bit of patience. Drizzy, you amazing, you the inspiration. You set the bar for the next generation. You Neo in the Matrix.

0: And we got some celebrity gossip to get to this morning. Kelly and Anna, what is going on this Friday?
1: Well, I have been having various meetings with my Swifties, actually.
0: Oh, yeah?
1: Yes, let me fill you in. A couple of days ago, there was this mysterious... There was a wall. There was this black wall. I don't even know where in the world it is. But on the wall, there was a green graffiti-looking piece of art that said TS. Naturally,
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6: Thank God these are just material possessions that insurance will cover and me and my dog are okay. But man, oh man, it's pretty tough.
5: After a tree destroyed his house, at least four people killed after the storm made landfall in Florida. And the remnants moved up the east coast over the weekend. President Trump declaring a so-called energy ceasefire between Russia and Ukraine. ABC's Patrick Reeval.
7: Ukraine's President Zelensky says he was surprised by Trump's announcement, learning about it on social media. But he says Kyiv is ready to agree if Russia does as well. Shortly before Trump's announcement, Zelensky told ABC's This Week that Ukraine wants an immediate energy ceasefire. Russian officials, meanwhile, have yet to respond to Trump's declaration.
5: So far, the attacks have not stopped. Final Nobel Prize of the Year, economics, going to two Americans. This is ABC News.
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0: And we got some celebrity gossip to get to this morning. Kelly and Anna, what is going on this Friday?
1: Well, I have been having various meetings with my Swifties, actually.
0: Oh, yeah?
1: Yes, let me fill you in. A couple of days ago, there was this mysterious... There was a wall. There was this black wall. I don't even know where in the world it is. But on the wall, there was a green graffiti-looking piece of art that said T.S. Naturally,
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happened. We got a little bit of everything for your Monday. Right now, it's new music. Here's Akon with Ringtone.

rattling your ground. Karma's on your scent like a bounty hunter. Karma's gonna track you down, step by step from town to town. Sweet like justice, karma is a queen. Karma takes all my friends to the summit. Karma is the guy on the screen.

0: There's Somber before that Taylor Swift. The artist Taylor picked to perform her songs when she was inducted into the Songwriters Hall of Fame earlier this year. That is a really, really, really cool honor to have Taylor hand select you. And then he got to perform in front of Taylor, which was both, I think, an honor and also probably one of the most nerve-wracking things of his life. At least it would be for me. That is here on this Monday playlist, where there's plenty more of your favorites in store. We got new music, we got old school jams, we got everything in between. So stick around, more coming at you next.
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6: Partly sunny, then over to mostly sunny skies. Highs at 89 this afternoon. Mainly clear, down to 64 tonight. Tuesday, sunny. Record high temps at 92. Few clouds around on Tuesday night. Lows down to 71. Wednesday, partly sunny early. Mostly cloudy with a 70% chance of showers and storms Wednesday afternoon. The severe weather threats are low with highs in the mid-80s. I'm 14, First Alert, meteorologist Byron Douglas.
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0: Addison Rae with Diet Pepsi. Well, we kind of knew this was coming, that there would be adaptations for movies for TV of the Karen Reed case, and that is now happening for Prime Video, and it's Elizabeth Banks who is going to take on the role of Karen Reed. So if you followed that trial, this could be interesting. We'll keep you updated. For now, coming up, Lock It In for Harry Styles and more on the way.
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4: ABC News, I'm Chuck Sievertson. Questions about a so-called energy ceasefire between Russia and Ukraine to stop attacks on things like Russian refineries. ABC's Mary Bruce.
5: On Sunday, Trump claiming effective immediately, there is an energy ceasefire in the war between Russia and Ukraine. Both parties have agreed. That came as a surprise to Zelensky.
4: With sources saying he learned about the president's announcement on social media. And since then, the attacks have kept going. A federal judge ordering the Trump administration to stop running the taxpayer-funded ads promoting the president. Critics say they're a misuse of public money. Cleanup across a wide swath of the eastern U.S. after a hurricane made landfall and roared up the East Coast. At least 4 people killed. Older Americans heading up the wealthiest families in the country. A recent study from the Federal Reserve says thanks to stock market gains, families headed by someone 75 or older are now the richest in the country. This is ABC News.
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0: Victoria Monet, before that Ariana Grande, one of the artists leading the pack for the Kids' Choice Awards happening at the Nickelodeon Awards show next month. Now, good news, bad news. The good news is she's nominated a bunch. The bad news, I guess depending on how you look at it, is she's not likely to attend because she has taken a step back from the public spotlight, which I guess good news for her means definitely no risk of getting slimed.
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7: Partly sunny, then over to mostly sunny skies. Highs at 89 this afternoon. Mainly clear, down to 64 tonight. Tuesday, sunny. Record high temps at 92. Few clouds around on Tuesday night. Lows down to 71. Wednesday, partly sunny early. Mostly cloudy with a 70% chance of showers and storms Wednesday afternoon. The severe weather threats are low with highs in the mid-80s. I'm 14, First Alert, meteorologist Byron Douglas.
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0: There's Miley, before that Alex Warren, who I was not expecting to see on The Voice this season, but here we are. He is a special mentor, so check it out if you've been following along. In the meantime, coming up, it's Posty and more headed straight for you next.
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0: Harry Styles before that Taylor Swift, who, of course, did invite Harry to her wedding. Probably not likely to get an invite to his. I don't know. They have said they're keeping things very small and intimate, at least for the actual wedding ceremony. But they are planning a bunch of parties before and afterwards with friends, family, to make sure they celebrate. And I'm sure Taylor will be invited to one or more or all of those as well. So we'll keep you updated. Right now, rumors are expecting this wedding to happen probably around the holidays, although no date has been officially confirmed. We'll keep you updated. In the meantime, stick around. More of your favorite. It's just around the corner next.
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3: ABC News, I'm Chuck Sievertson. Will the Iran war get wider for Americans? At least 20 people killed at the main airport in Saudi Arabia's capital in the latest attack by Iranian-backed Houthi rebels. ABC's Ian Pannell.
4: It's the worst attack in the Gulf since President Trump launched his war together with Israel against Iran. Trump calling the attack terrible and telling ABC News he may join Saudi attacks on the Houthis, something he's avoided so far.
3: President Trump declaring in an online post that he brokered an energy ceasefire between Ukraine and Russia, but says Ukrainian President Zelensky.
5: It was clear that Putin does not read Truth Social.
3: Because Russia has not stopped attacking Iranian energy facilities, and Zelensky indicates his nation will also not cease. The Justice Department's gotten a search warrant, and officers today searched the home of Democratic Congresswoman Ilhan Omar. Sources say it relates to immigration paperwork. This is ABC News.
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0: Zara Larsson with Lush Life. And if you're all about that Marvel life, I got good news, because the Marvel TV universe is expanding. They have announced a live-action series called Zodiac is set to debut on Disney Plus in 2028. Now, executives have said it is a spy thriller, and adding, if you look closely at the design of the title, you're going to see a few clues about where they are going. Now, I'll be totally honest with you, I'm not cool enough to understand it myself, but it definitely has some clues. I can see them in the logo. I just don't know what they mean. So if you're a Marvel fan, you might want to look it up, but you still have some time. 2028 is when we're expecting that to debut on Disney Plus. For now, coming up, you don't have to wait. More great music in store. Dominic Fike up next.
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4: Reporting for Cromwell Media News, I'm Rob Nichols. The search is over for a boat passenger that went missing in Henderson County last week. The local coroner's office has confirmed the body of 29-year-old Hassani Carter was recovered Saturday morning. Authorities have been looking for Carter since Wednesday night when a boat carrying four people capsized near the Green River Lock and Dam boat ramp. 19-year-old Samuel Keene, who was reportedly operating the vessel, is accused of boating while intoxicated. The Kentucky Department for Public Health is confirming additional measles cases in the state. Officials say they now know of 104 instances of the illness this year. Christian County has seen the most at 44, followed by 25 in Trigg County. The latest update shows 7 new cases reported in Laurel County. Experts say one of these infections appears to have developed in an individual who's had at least 2 recorded MMR vaccinations. Most bank branches are closed and no mail is running today in observance of Columbus Day.

0: The federal holiday was briefly changed to Indigenous Peoples Day under President Joe Biden, but President Trump reversed that change last year. The Team Kentucky personnel cabinet does not recognize Columbus Day as an official state holiday. That means state offices remain open today. Get all the latest info at OwensboroRadio.com. I'm Rob Nichols.
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0: Beverly's Hearty Slice presents the Halloween Spooktacular. 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
3: Partly sunny, then over to mostly sunny skies. Highs at 89 this afternoon. Mainly clear, down to 64 tonight. Tuesday, sunny. Record high temps at 92. Few clouds around on Tuesday night. Low down to 71. Wednesday, partly sunny early. Mostly cloudy with a 70% chance of showers and storms Wednesday afternoon. The severe weather threats are low with highs in the mid-80s. I'm 14, First Alert, meteorologist Byron Douglas.
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0: The first ever duet he did with a female artist, that was Morgan Wallen with Tate McRae. It's here on this Monday playlist with more to come. Stick around, we got Chris Brown, we got Miley, and we got Somber all coming at you next.
1: Disaster Team knows that our community is strongest when we come together for something bigger than ourselves.
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3: ABC News, I'm Chuck Stevenson. President Trump tells ABC News the U.S. may join Saudi attacks on the Iran-backed Houthi rebels from Yemen. The rebels have carried out deadly attacks on the Saudis. Though President Trump declared in an online post that he brokered an energy ceasefire between Ukraine and Russia to stop attacks on each other's oil, diesel, and gas facilities, they have not ceased. With the Trump administration no longer supplying weapons to Ukraine, says former ambassador to Ukraine Bill Taylor.
4: The Ukrainians have been very good at manufacturing their own, giving them the capability to go very deep into Russia at military targets. That needs to increase, and that can put pressure on Putin to bring him to the table.
3: The Justice Department says it got a search warrant in today's search, the home of Minnesota Democratic Congresswoman Ilhan Omar, in a criminal investigation. Sources tell ABC News relates to Omar's immigration paperwork. This is ABC News.
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0: 100.5 The Party. I'm Veronica. This is Pop Take here in the River Valley Behavioral Health Studio. Man, oh man. I came in this morning and everything was just all afoot with these logs. That's okay. Have I fixed it? No, I have not. I haven't. And I'm going to keep it a stack with you. I have not. But have I gotten it good enough for today? Yes, I have. And that's all that matters. That's all that matters until I can go back with one of our like engineers and be like, hey, what up? What it do? Because I don't know. I don't know what it do. I fear. I know enough to get things like, if something goes down, I can get it back up and running. That's the extent. But maybe one day I'll know all. That day's not today. Tomorrow's not looking good either. But today, my show is fixed. And that's what matters to me right now. Ariana Grande coming up, Petal, only on 100.5 of The Party.
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7: Partly sunny.

0: And over to mostly sunny skies. Highs at 89 this afternoon. Mainly clear, down to 64 tonight. Tuesday, sunny. Record high temps at 92. Few clouds around on Tuesday night. Low down to 71. Wednesday, partly sunny early. Mostly cloudy with a 70% chance of showers and storms Wednesday afternoon. The severe weather threats are low with highs in the mid-80s. I'm 14, First Alert, meteorologist Byron Douglas.
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1: This is Erin with Cromwell Media and the Pink Mic Project. Today I have Dr. Megan Rao in with us, and she is a general surgeon at Owensboro Health. Thank you so much for joining us.
2: Hi, thanks for having me.
1: Absolutely. So tell me a little bit about your role at Owensboro Health as a surgeon whenever it comes to

0: cancer care?
1: I'm one of the breast surgeons, and my core thing is just general surgery, but they brought me here. You'll see I'm one of the newer ones. So you'll see my face on nice posters that say new surgeons.
0: Yay!
1: So, they brought me here to help alleviate some of the breast volume that we have and to help patients get seen sooner. So
0: you said breast volume, so you see quite a few from the area.
1: Yes.
0: Then.
1: Now that everybody is routine screening in with October coming up, everybody will start getting their routine screening even
0: right.
1: more. So the volume should increase with even just abnormal mammograms or people that have questions about, you know, benign lesions too,
0: mm-hmm.
1: or breast pain. Things
0: so really more also preventative.
1: Absolutely.
0: Looking at any kind of issues.
1: Absolutely. The best medicine, I will always say, is preventative medicine.
0: Absolutely.
1: If you can prevent something, that's
0: Absolutely.
1: What we should do.
0: Yeah, I definitely agree. So one thing that we like to touch on with the Pink Mic Project is just the relationships that you build with the community. And we all know that care is more than just procedures. It's about trust. So tell me about relationships that you like to build with your patients, their families, and how you kind of manage all of that.
1: Absolutely. So we like to bring them in and we give them a little bit longer of an office time so we can kind of get to know each other.
0: Mm-hmm.
1: I talk about myself, where I trained, what our focus is going to be. I always start by asking them what they know. Like, what have you been exposed to? Why are you here? What do you know about what's going on?
0: Mm-hmm.
1: And then let's clarify what we actually need to do and what I can help you with from my standpoint. And then we do give like cards to help with also that aspect too. They can go home and do their own research mm-hmm. on a reliable website. So we're not Dr.
0: right.
1: Googling and
0: yes.
1: getting confused about that. That would be like preoperative.
0: Mm-hmm.
1: If they want to see me again, if they have more questions, I'm happy to have a second visit so mm-hmm. we can follow up. Then once we do surgery, I call. So I'll call you and check on you that night, make sure you're doing okay. If they need anything, we can go from there. And they have office staff that's mm-hmm. readily available for them too. So I just try to make myself relatable, but also I'm here for you always.
0: Right.
1: That's what
0: right.
1: we should be.
0: Yeah, absolutely. So what's special about taking care of patients specifically with a cancer or breast cancer?
1: They want to know about their disease process. They're curious. They have
0: mm-hmm.
1: lots of questions and they want to get better. I think that's the thing I find most with cancer patients and why I find them so intriguing. And so I guess not that I want to help them more, but it's just more of a calling, is that they're like, can you help me? And this is what I want to do. And they're so invested.
0: Mm-hmm.
1: And someone invested in their own disease makes you invested in theirs.
0: Right, right. And so what message would you share with women who may be listening today about their health, specifically breast health, but any kind of cancer health?
1: Don't be afraid of getting the knowledge that you need to have. Don't be afraid of getting your screenings. I know that there's a lot that say, there's some stuff out there saying that screenings may not be good for you
0: mm-hmm.
1: or screenings can find it, but that's the reason why we have screenings, is because that's what we want to do. We want to find it early. And the earlier you find it, the better we are.
0: Mm-hmm.
1: So don't be afraid. And if you have questions and you are afraid, don't be afraid to ask people about what is going on.
0: Right. Yeah. And that's a big thing, is like, it's such a scary diagnosis that you end up with so many questions. And like you mentioned, you get so many Google doctors out there, and there's just the internet is sometimes too much information, and you see too many things, and then you really kind of get your mind wandering. So as far as cancer care in general, it's obviously a team effort. So how do you communicate and work with the oncologists, you know, the genetic counselors, things like that, in terms of whenever you have a patient?
1: Right. I'm still building my own relationship, so
0: mm-hmm.
1: I can't speak to those personal relationships, but we have everybody that has a cancer or a tumor or a mass in the breast gets presented at a breast conference.
0: Mm-hmm.
1: So everyone is there. So surgeon, oncology, radio oncology, and who else is there? Genetic counseling
0: mm-hmm.
1: is all there. So everyone gets input based on pathology, based on imaging, on what the next best steps are.
0: Mm-hmm.
1: So
0: it really is a team effort.
1: It's a team effort.
0: Not just, you don't have your surgeon not having communication with the oncologist. Everybody knows what's going on.
1: Nope. And it's standard that everyone goes. So you just put it in like a queue. And
0: uh-huh.
1: as soon as we get

0: when it goes in the queue. And then every month we have a breast conference that we go through.
1: And that's so comforting because you, with so many different hospitals and different branches of hospitals, it's hard to keep up with things if you've got one doctor here, one doctor here. Owensboro Health really does a tremendous job of keeping, making it easy for the caregivers to take care of their patients.
0: Right. And don't let them slip through the cracks.
1: Right.
0: And then everybody gets to see everybody without the patient physically having to go and see everybody. Mm-hmm. If I think that you're going to need something, I do put the referral in before you go to breast mm-hmm. conference, just so you can get that scheduled, so we're not delaying it just for when you go to breast conference right. and someone say, hey, I'd rather you make the trip than not get seen.
1: Right.
0: So that's how I've been doing it.
1: So lastly, I just want to ask, what made you want to get into this career? Was it always that you wanted to do surgery? Or is this something that came along after you kind of got started in your training?
0: I knew I wanted to be a doctor because my parents were like first responders. Mm-hmm. But I kind of needed a little bit more than the scene. I wanted to know what happened afterwards. I was right. too curious to stop there. And I had the opportunity for education, so I went ahead and pursued medicine. And then when I was in medical school, I needed kinesthetic learning. I needed to be doing something.
1: Right.
0: And I wasn't really willing to wait on just the medication to do it. So I wanted to like actually physically help somebody. So surgery kind of became my mm-hmm. calling. And after I saw my first surgery, I was kind of stuck
1: kinda
0: on
1: hooked.
0: It. Yeah. And then cancer specifically, because I did toy with just doing hematology mm-hmm. and oncology. But again, I needed that instant
1: just
0: gratification
1: kind of that,
0: and
1: yeah.
0: the surgical portion of it. Like I said before, cancer patients want to get better. Cancer patients always ask questions, and that's the part of your job that you like to do, is you like to engage with the patient and tell them like how I can make you better.
1: Right.
0: And so they're just so involved, and I like that.
1: Nice. Well, thank you so much for all that you do at Owensboro Health. I always tell Jacqueline here that that's one of my favorite things about this project is all the different people I get to meet and talk to about their careers and their jobs at Owensboro Health. And it's such a great impact on our community to have a place like Owensboro Health here. So thank you so much for all that you do.
0: Yeah, of course. I'm so happy to be here. And if anybody needs me, feel free to Absolutely. Reach out and call us. We're here to help.
1: Awesome.
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0: This is Pop Take here in the River Valley Behavioral Health Studio. Feeling good, bringing you your party weather. Goodness gracious. I got dressed, walked out. I'm hopeful that it's going to be a nice day today. I just looked at what the weather is. I am so not going to be happy whenever I walk out of here. Sunny day today with a high near 89 degrees. I am wearing a long sleeve turtleneck because I thought it would be cold. It said 67 when I got up this morning. Mostly clear night tonight with a low around 64. Sunny Tuesday with a high near 91 and a low around 69. Chances of showers and thunderstorms on and off Wednesday. Mostly sunny with a high near 88 and a low around 67. Again, don't even. Looking like that rain will cool things down. But, oh, man. The 80s and the 90s. And then the highs are in the 60s. At the end of the week, we have a temp. I'm so excited. We have a temp in the 30s. Woo! I am very ready for that. I'm ready for that. No one else is ready for that, but I am. We've got more great music coming up. Taylor Swift on the way. Patient Zero, only on 100.5 The Party.
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0: 100.5 The Party. Taylor Swift Labyrinth and Taylor Swift Lover, doing a double take of Taylor Swift and romantic Taylor Swift songs starting with the letter L. So a double take. And doing it like that, that's low-key crazy. But it doesn't matter. They're so good. They're such good songs. Double take, of course, as always, brought to you by Midtown Vendor Mall. They have a website where you can go and check out all that they got going on, midtownvendormall.com. You can also follow them on their social media pages. So make sure you are going and doing that. Of course, doing a double take of Taylor on this Monday because we have a new episode of Pop Take. It just came out. Editing for this one was so hard because so much had to get cut out. This episode was so crazy. We ended up recording a second version of this episode. Goodness gracious. That ended up being, I'm not joking with you, 40 minutes long, and it is in the vault. But since we are about to hit our first vault tracks, myself and Candy were thinking that maybe you get a From the Vault episode whenever we hit the vault tracks, double dipping. Isn't that something? That's crazy. That's crazy, I know. Now, editing a 40-minute long episode, yeah, that's gonna be something. That's gonna be something, but that's okay. But that's okay. You win some, you lose some. We've got more great music on the way. Ray, where is my husband? I don't know. Only on 100.5 The Party.
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6: Partly sunny, then over to mostly sunny skies. Highs at 89 this afternoon. Mainly clear, down to 64 tonight. Tuesday, sunny. Record high temps at 92. Few clouds around on Tuesday night. Lows down to 71. Wednesday, partly sunny early. Mostly cloudy with a 70% chance of showers and storms Wednesday afternoon. The severe weather threats are low with highs in the mid-80s. I'm 14, First Alert, meteorologist Byron Douglas.
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0: joyride. Owensboro Health presents the Pink Mic Project, October 8th from 3 to 6 p.m. at the Cromwell Media Event Center.
1: This is Aaron with the Pink Mic Project and Cromwell Media, and today I have Mrs. Beth Steele with me. She is the COO of Owensboro Health. Beth, thank you so much for participating in the interview process again for the Pink Mic Project. We greatly appreciate it.
2: Oh, it is my pleasure.
1: I just overall want to talk about just the community impact for Owensboro Health here in Owensboro and the surrounding areas.
2: Sure. Our mission is to heal the sick and improve the health of the communities we serve. We take that very much to heart in everything that we do. Our thought is, you know, if we champion quality, serve with excellence, and be a great place to work, along with partnering with our communities, we absolutely will meet that mission by making our communities healthier. And so that's really our team's work. It is our mission. We start every one of our board meetings and important meetings to remind ourselves of that mission. Mm-hmm. You know, for us, Owensboro Health isn't just healthcare. It really is, we're the largest employer in the area. We take that very seriously. Mm-hmm. It's important to us to make sure we stay strong for our communities, not just the health that we have, but the benefit of, you know, many of our team members are in the community. And so we are, our team is taking care of their friends and family and neighbors. And it just is an incredibly important thing for all of us. And we know where we stand in the community and how important it is. And we take that in every day. Mm-hmm. We go to bed thinking about that and wake up and know that we need to make it better, pretty much every day that we come to work.
1: And I did want to touch just a moment, just because the Pink Mic Project is something I created with the intention of breast cancer awareness, but
2: yes,
1: I don't want to shine a light just on breast cancer, because
2: okay,
1: there are so many different forms of cancer that affect all of us.
2: Yes.
1: But I did want to take a moment and first of all, thank you for being a part of Owensboro Health and being able to, I was so excited about the news about getting the mobile mammogram bus. That has taken off like crazy.
2: Yes,
1: it has.
2: Literally, yes. It's all over the place,
1: it is,
2: right?
1: All over the place, yes. We talked about it this morning in another interview about the amount of places that it's already been since April.
2: Yep.
1: And the
2: yes,
1: impact it's had already. So from your perspective as the CEO, tell me about what that means to you, being able to now have that asset here in our community.
2: Yeah, so to us, you know, the best way that we can care for any family or patient who might get a diagnosis is to catch it as fast as it can happen, right?
1: Mm-hmm.
2: The treatment is so much better the faster and earlier that you can catch it. And part of that is getting your screenings and your preventative care. And so the mobile mammography bus was an idea that I took to Tracy Naylor in our foundation. And she said yes, you know, pretty much right off the bat.
1: Yeah.
2: Because I think we all know it's easy as a woman to put everybody else first.
1: Right.
2: And you know, and really with any screening, that comes with any screening. It's so easy to put it off, right? I'll do it tomorrow. I'll do it, you know, when I get this done or get that done. And so to us, getting that mobile mammography out on the road, it's not just to do the mammograms. It's to send the reminders. It's to send those, you know, hey, oh, shoot, I've got to get that
1: right,
2: scheduled.
1: Yes.
2: Even if you don't schedule it with our mobile mammography or our bus or even with Owensboro Health, the goal is just really reminding people, hey, you need to do this. You need to get that done. And so it has taken off and it has been in a lot of locations. The other great thing is, you know, we are really saying, how can we get care out into areas that maybe just don't have that technology?
1: Right.
2: And we do have quite a few of those areas around us that don't have mammography that's super easy to access. And so having this out on the road does that for those folks that maybe don't have that opportunity or don't have that technology. And it is a high-tech machine. It's the same technology, and it's as good as any that we have within the health system. It's just on wheels. So
1: right,
2: it just makes it that much easier for people to access.
1: Yeah, and I mean, and it's so important for
2: yes,
1: patients and people in our community to have that option for quality care just so close to home.
2: Absolutely.
1: Or in the vicinity, you know, like you said, there are people who live outside of city limits or maybe yep. not from Owensboro, but like you said, just a reminder, it's not necessarily the testing, but like basically like a moving billboard to remind yes. people.
2: That's the goal. That's
1: yes.
2: the hope.
1: And I think that's so amazing that we have that here in our community through this process of this event that we've created here at Cromwell. I've had the honor of meeting so many people who work at Owensboro Health with cancer patients, with all kinds of things at Owensboro Health. And it's been such an honor to meet so many great people who are in this for the right reasons. So kind of to close out, tell me a little bit about your staff and all the people at Owensboro Health and what inspires you about all those people who work for the community and for healthcare.
2: Yeah. So I think it's easy to come to work every day and to be really available 24/7, 365, because we are, right? We're mm-hmm. a health system. We run hospitals, and that's what we do. For me, what keeps me really inspired and passionate is our team. We have so many caregivers, not just in our Mitchell Memorial Cancer Center, mm-hmm. who is an amazing group of people who deal with cancer in the most beautiful and graceful way that you possibly can. Mm-hmm. They use, you know, not just care and compassion, but technology and teamwork to make things, you know, basically miracles happen. But it's really our team across the whole health system working together to support the communities in so many ways. Our team, I always say we provide care within our walls, but we provide care in our community in so many other ways too. And mm-hmm. so that's really what keeps me inspired is just an amazing group of people that show up.

0: Dr. Tidwell, who was recently in a TV commercial, mm-hmm. and he coined that, but it's so true. You know, I came from a much larger town and community to this one, and I absolutely love that I get to see my team members all over town. I know my team and they know me, and there's really nothing better than to be able to take care of the people that you care about the most.
1: Right, right. And just to kind of further comment on that, I currently live in Tell City, so I know that there are medical providers who come from Owensboro Health and help out, yes. over at our small hospital. Yes. So, and I know that there are other branches of Owensboro Health outside of Owensboro. So just the impact of Owensboro Health as a whole, it's not just Owensboro, it is affecting and helping people in our entire region.
0: Yeah, we serve about 18 counties, and we have facilities in many of those counties, but we have about a core 11 county region that mm-hmm. we serve, and I don't think people realize, you know, it is beyond Owensboro and it is beyond Davis County, and we're really proud of that. And the team members in those other counties think of Owensboro Health as, you know, a family.
1: Right.
0: And that's how we take care of each other in those small towns and regions. It has been a thing that brings us all together. And that mission really does help bring us all together.
1: And again, thank you so much for joining us again this year for the Pink Mic Project. Just on my behalf, I've had a lot of family members at Owensboro Health throughout the year. So I appreciate everything that Owensboro Health does for our community. All of the workers from you know, the cooks and the janitors up to your role, every single one of you makes a difference for our community and our area. So we thank you so much for spending some time with us here at Cromwell. Thank you again.
0: Well, I thank you for letting us tell our story and getting our information out there. And I want to leave it with, if anybody's heard this and you haven't had your mammogram or your other cancer screenings, go get them done.
1: Yes, absolutely. Thank you again.
2: Owensboro Health hopes you'll be a part of the Pink Mic Project, October 8th from 3 to 6 p.m.
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0: 100.5 The Party, Noah Kahn, Orbiter. I'm Veronica. 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Feeling good, bringing you your party weather, doing my best. There's a lot going on. I don't know. But, like I said, it's time for your party weather. Sunny day today with a high near 88 and a low around 62. Sunny day tomorrow with a high near 91. Chances of showers tomorrow night with a low around 70. Chances of showers and thunderstorms on and off Wednesday with a high near 87 and a low around 68. Hopefully that starts cooling some stuff down. All of that rain cools things down for Friday, so it'll be a nice chilly weekend, and I am so excited. I'm also so excited because in like just a couple days over a week, I'm going to be seeing my Pookie. Oh my goodness, I'm so excited. I also won't be like getting like jostled around in a city that I don't really know. I will be driving a lot, which is fine, but I'll be able to do everything from her apartment. So life will be good. It'll be a Pop Take takes over Seattle. Sleepless in Seattle, because I'll probably be doing all of these things at night. Ariana Grande coming up only on 100.5 The Party.
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1: 100.5 The Party, Selena Gomez, Single Soon. I'm Veronica. This is Pop Take here in the River Valley Behavioral Health Studio. I've been listening to this song a lot. I don't really know why, because there is no, like, Single Soon. There is just a bin single. But I don't know. It's just so fun. Oh, man. I love it. I love it. And I love how Selena is singing this song. Like, it's so good. Like, I know I'm a little high maintenance. It's so good. Oh, man. I have, this one's definitely been up there on a repeat for me. Also, weirdly on a repeat, Every Breath You Take by The Police. One, people need to stop using that song in their weddings. Like, unless you started in, like, unless you got together because one of you was stalking the other one, you really don't need to be using that song. And also, if you guys got together for stalking, you probably don't need to be in a relationship. But that's just my pop take. What do I know? What do I know? I do know that Tame Impala and Jenny are coming up only on 100.5 The Party.
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2: This is Aaron with Cromwell Media and the Pink Mike Project, and I am here today with Dr. Jessica Rocky. How are you doing today?
3: I'm doing well. How are you?
2: I am good. Thank you. So you are a part of Owensboro Health, and you work in the high-risk breast clinic as a surgeon, correct?
3: I do.
2: So tell me about that role and what that entails.
3: So I'm a general surgeon. Our high-risk breast clinic is actually run by Tara Allen, our nurse practitioner, but we're out of the same office. So as a general surgeon, though, I treat all different types of cancer, but I treat a lot of breast cancer. Oftentimes for the breast cancer patient, I'll be the first person that they see after their diagnosis. Some people see a medical oncologist first, but oftentimes my role in that is acquainting them with their diagnosis, talking them through what all the next steps will be, and then eventually once we make it to the operating room, doing their surgery as well.
2: And tell me a little bit about how you got into this role, if this was something that you wanted to get into initially, or if it's something that came along. Tell me a little bit about that and what inspires you the most about the patients that you see.
3: I became a general surgeon primarily because I really loved the ability to fix people. It's not something, most things that I treat aren't something that anybody had any control over, but when they come to me, I can help them. I can remove their gallbladder, remove their cancer, and fix them. Unlike many chronic medical conditions where I can make suggestions, but I can't actually remove, I can't remove your diabetes. I can't make it go away. So that's what, a big reason why I went into general surgery. And breast cancer has always been a part of my practice. I think I was the only woman in the group for a really long time. All my partners were men. And so many women sought out care from a woman. I enjoyed taking care of the breast cancer patients. I don't think that when I was in medical school, I thought to myself, oh, breast cancer is like the main thing that I want to treat or anything like that. I just wanted to help people. And this is kind of a natural way for me to do that.
2: And that's so important because cancer care is very much a team effort. Someone has got to have the ability to trust and get to know every member of their team, from their surgeon to their oncologist, nurse navigators. I mean, even the administration, it, you know, involved in that too. So that's awesome to hear. Is there, or how exactly do you feel that care is evolving at Owensboro Health when it comes to either breast cancer or any type of cancer?
3: I think one thing that's amazing about Owensboro Health and the care that we deliver here is that it's a small enough town that you are not just a number as a patient. All of us as physicians, from medical oncology, radiation oncology, our plastic and reconstructive surgeons, we all have each other's cell phone numbers, and it's not uncommon at all for us to step out of a patient's room, make a phone call to the other person that is going to be taking care of you, and figure out the answer to the question right then. And I hear over and over again from patients that that's just different than care that they receive at larger institutions. And I think in general, we all of the healthcare providers on our cancer teams feel that way. Like it's a family working together for better healthcare for the patient.
2: Right. Which is, again, just back to the team effort is always so important because that helps bring hope to the patient and let them know that you've got, whenever you have a village behind you, not just your family and your friends, but that medical team becomes a part of your village, and you have to be able to like them, for lack of a better word, you know? So what message then would you have for someone who is just starting their treatment and their journey in a cancer diagnosis?
3: I would say, you know, we all face hurdles in our lives, things that are unexpected. And many women that walk into my office, they are scared to death. Some people, this is the biggest fear that they've ever had, and now they're facing it. The thing is, everybody that's on your healthcare team, we're here to help you. We're here to support you. We do this every day.

0: today, even if you don't. Mm-hmm. And we know how to help you overcome many of the obstacles that you feel like you're facing. And the other thing that I would like for patients to remember is just how strong they are inside. And I think when you face a cancer diagnosis, you really have to dig deep into that. You have to be brave. You have to be pretty resilient. There's going to be days that you don't feel well, or you're feeling down on yourself. Physically, you don't want to get out of bed. And I think I always tell my patients, you know, a year from now, this cancer diagnosis that feels like a mountain in front of you is going to look like a speed bump in your rearview mirror. It's not going to be a fun year, but it's going to be a year that you're going to get through. And we just have to keep our spirit up about us and lean on each other while we get through it together.
1: I love that message. That whole thing that you just said, I'm not going to lie, just about made me cry. So, but thank you so much for coming and interviewing. This event is all about the things that you said, just letting people know that you have a village behind you. And I think a big thing with the Pink Mic Project is we want people to know that that village can include people who are strangers, you know. So I appreciate you coming in. I appreciate all the hard work that you do at Owensboro Health for our community.
0: Thank you for having me.
2: Owensboro Health hopes you'll be a part of the Pink Mic Project October 8th from 3 to 6 p.m.
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0: showers Tuesday night after 4 a.m. And you know how I feel about that. That's not Tuesday night. That's Wednesday morning. With a low around 70. Showers and thunderstorms on and off Wednesday with a high near 87 and a low around 68. Hopefully that rain is going to be cooling things down. Fingers crossed. Fingers crossed. We've got more great music on the way. Dominic Fike coming up only on 100.5 The Party.
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100.5 The Party, Conan Gray, Vodka Cranberry. I'm Veronica. This is Pop Take here in the River Valley Behavioral Health Studio. I'm feeling good. It's a good day. It is a Monday. Rocking, rolling. I got some stuff done this weekend. Admittedly, did I get everything I wanted to do done? No. Am I hopeful that it will get done this week?

0: Again, it's gotta get done this weekend because it's literally this weekend. I'm out of state next weekend, and then weekend after it's my party. So everything's gotta get done this weekend. It has to be done before I leave. Like there is no ifs, ands, or buts about it. It has to be done. So that's the goal. That's the rule. That's the goal now. Will it get done? I hope so. I sure hope it does. But alas, you never know. I do know that there's more great music on the way. Harry Styles is coming up only on 100.5 The Party.
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5: Reporting for Cromwell Media News, I'm Rob Nichols. The search is over for a boat passenger that went missing in Henderson County last week. The local coroner's office has confirmed the body of 29-year-old Hassani Carter was recovered Saturday morning. Authorities have been looking for Carter since Wednesday night when a boat carrying four people capsized near the Green River Lock and Dam boat ramp. 19-year-old Samuel Keene, who was reportedly operating the vessel, is accused of boating while intoxicated. The Kentucky Department for Public Health is confirming additional measles cases in the state. Officials say they now know of 104 instances of the illness this year. Christian County has seen the most at 44, followed by 25 in Trigg County. The latest update shows 7 new cases reported in Laurel County. Experts say one of these infections appears to have developed in an individual who's had at least 2 recorded MMR vaccinations. Most bank branches are closed and no mail is running today in observance of Columbus Day. The federal holiday was briefly changed to Indigenous Peoples Day under President Joe Biden, but President Trump reversed that change last year. The Team Kentucky Personnel Cabinet does not recognize Columbus Day as an official state holiday. That means state offices remain open today. Get all the latest info at OwensboroRadio.com. I'm Rob Nichols.
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0: 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DJ Snake, Justin Bieber, Let Me Love You. I'm Veronica. This is Pop Take here in the River Valley Behavioral Health Studio. Also, friendly reminder that new episode of Pop Take just dropped today, talking about the song Superstar. Now, this song is a banger. I will not lie. We had to do this episode twice, and then I was able to, like, go in and edit the first episode that we had done and, like, take stuff out to where I was like, okay, cool. Yeah, this is appropriate enough for me to put on Spotify, and then, but we had already done the second episode, so I was like, I don't know. I'm thinking about us continuing on and releasing this next episode anyway, just because, you know, it was a good episode, it was funny, but it's 40 minutes long. 40 minutes, that's insane. That's just a crazy thing to do, but it would be funny. I mean, hey, you know. And I don't know. I think about it. And we've got more great music on the way to help me with my thoughts. Malcolm Todd coming up, Earrings, only on 100.5 The Party.
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0: 100.5 The Party, Shaboozy, a bar song, Tipsy. I'm Veronica. 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And right now, bringing you your party weather. Sunny day today with a high near 88 and a low around 62. Sunny Tuesday with a high near 91 and a low around 70. Chances of showers and thunderstorms starting in the early morning hours Wednesday. Got a high near 87. Those showers and thunderstorms continue on into Wednesday night with a low around 68. And then a very crisp and cold weekend. But I am, fingers crossed, I'm ready for it. We've got more great music on the way. Teddy Swims coming up only on 100.5 The Party.
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6: ABC News, I'm Michelle Franzen. Democratic Representative Ilhan Omar is pushing back on the federal search at her Washington, D.C. residence today, saying in a social media post it's an attempt to target political enemies and weaponize federal law enforcement. Here's ABC's Jay O'Brien.
7: We don't know the exact nature of this investigation. We don't know what exactly they were searching for. We do know they took items out of this home. Neighbors told us they heard them banging on the door in the early morning hours beginning that search. And again, sources tell ABC News that this ties back to a federal immigration investigation, but the exact details still here are murky.
6: Omar is the first Somali American elected to Congress and is up for re-election. She's been a political enemy of President Trump. The president will be on the campaign trail tonight in Ohio for a rally in key races ahead of the midterms. In Florida, Governor Ron DeSantis says crews are working to get power restored to remaining customers as early as tonight after Isaias made landfall Friday as a hurricane near Destin. This is ABC News.
8: Life can get hectic. 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I mean, we are waiting by the phone, but not like staring at it. Well, now I am. I'm staring at it. The point is, Progressive claims

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6: Reporting for Cromwell Media News, I'm Rob Nichols. The search is over for a boat passenger that went missing in Henderson County last week. The local coroner's office has confirmed the body of 29-year-old Hassani Carter was recovered Saturday morning. Authorities have been looking for Carter since Wednesday night when a boat carrying four people capsized near the Green River Lock and Dam boat ramp. 19-year-old Samuel Keene, who was reportedly operating the vessel, is accused of boating while intoxicated. The Kentucky Department for Public Health is confirming additional measles cases in the state. Officials say they now know of 104 instances of the illness this year. Christian County has seen the most at 44, followed by 25 in Trigg County. The latest update shows 7 new cases reported in Laurel County. Experts say one of these infections appears to have developed in an individual who's had at least 2 recorded MMR vaccinations. Most bank branches are closed and no mail is running today in observance of Columbus Day. The federal holiday was briefly changed to Indigenous Peoples Day under President Joe Biden, but President Trump reversed that change last year. The Team Kentucky Personnel Cabinet does not recognize Columbus Day as an official state holiday. That means state offices remain open today. Get all the latest info at OwensboroRadio.com. I'm Rob Nichols.
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8: This is Aaron with Cromwell Media, and in part with the Pink Mike Project, I have Ms. Tracy Naylor from Owensboro Health Foundation here with me today. Good morning, Tracy. How
9: Hello,
8: are you?
9: I'm fine, thank you. Thanks for having me.
8: Absolutely. The Pink Mic Project is an event that we do with Owensboro Health to just bring awareness to breast cancer, but also all forms of cancer. Just kind of shine a light on the resources that we have through Owensboro Health in our area. You are the senior director of the Owensboro Health Foundation, and you are also a cancer survivor.
9: I am. I'm on my ninth year of celebrating.
8: Congratulations.
9: Survivorship.
8: Just as a cancer survivor and a part of the Owensboro Health Foundation, what do we events like the Pink Mic Project and just being able to get people to know what resources we have, what does that mean to you?
9: Well, when you've been in this situation, whether you're first diagnosed in the middle of treatment or 9 years out or 20 years out, just having people around you and knowing that there is support and people cheering you on and praying for you and rallying around you, people that you don't even know, that people care for you and are there to support you, that is powerful. And there really aren't words to encapsulate that for me anyway, at how life-giving that is.
8: Right. And I myself am a cancer survivor. This is my 13th year. It'll be 14 years in February of next year. So I completely understand. It's amazing what the support from strangers can do for someone.
9: Yes, it is very strengthening and motivating. When you, for me, I felt like I had so many people cheering me on that I couldn't, and I will say my journey was, aside from the diagnosis and the treatment and the course of treatment, it wasn't terribly difficult.
8: As all things go,
9: I was very blessed and very fortunate, but still, it was always one foot in front of the other because I knew I had so many people behind me and supporting me.
8: Right. And so whenever it comes to things like that, what can the community do to support the work for the Owensboro Health Foundation?
9: So we are very fortunate to be able to be a key partner with the Mitchell Memorial Cancer Center in helping to fund support groups. We have five different support groups that are currently being offered. We have a number of survivorship opportunities throughout the year. So four different times a year, we host events that celebrate whether you're a month or 20 years or 30 years or 50 years past diagnosis and survivorship, celebrating that and always knowing that that's a part of your story. So we are only able to do that and provide the funding for that because of the generosity of others. So somebody has said, I've been there, I've done that, it's valuable to me, and I'm going to support that. And so whether it's volunteerism or treasure, that gift through the foundation that we can funnel to the Cancer Center and to the team, put it into the resources there, means the world and makes all the difference.
8: Right. And as far as getting specific, what kind of support does the foundation provide for patients and families that are on this cancer journey?
9: Yeah, absolutely. That's a great question. And we do everything from individual efforts. So we have financial counselors and care navigators and social workers and counselors at the hospital or at the cancer center who really are the boots on the ground to understand what the individual hurdles might be for a patient. And they then are the voice to the foundation to say, hey, this patient is really facing this insecurity. Can you help? And it may be transportation. It might be food. It might be the first year I was here, we got a call that we had an elderly woman coming in for treatment. It was very, very cold. It was right around Christmas time. She didn't have a winter coat and she didn't have shoes. She was coming in her house shoes and a sweatshirt. And so we went out and got her a winter coat and got her shoes and socks.
8: And that's the kind of connection that you want to be able to provide through the foundation, through Owensboro Health, all of your providers, and so many people who help support the foundation. And people don't think about just, you know, the financial aspect of it is a huge deal, but the mental support and the mental help that people go through during diagnosis, and even caregivers.
9: Oh, yeah. One less worry that you can remove, you're channeling that energy on getting better. And if you're the family member that's rallying around, again, every little obstacle that you can take out of the way that keeps them from being as healthy and whole as they can be, it's huge. So everything from those individual programs to the communal support type things, support groups, to on a very large scale on the cancer prevention side, being able to help fund screening initiatives and diagnostic tools. We don't want anything to stand in the way of a life of survivorship.
8: And a big part of the Pink Mic Project is just the power that sharing your experience as a survivor is. I mean, you have, during your cancer journey, did you participate in support groups and things of that nature? And do you still have, obviously working with the foundation, you still have a lot of connection?
9: So for me personally, I found I had such a social and familial network around me. My mom is a cancer survivor. I had coworkers around me, and my team in my office at the time. I did not go through that journey alone. I had family. People were with me every treatment I had, every trip to the office that I had. I had that support around me. The power of that, and to know that you're not alone. And to be able to, I think I took my experience and hopefully have spent these 9 years offering that as that support for other people. So I my cup was so full by my world around me. Not everyone has that opportunity. Not everyone has that kind of space around them. So it's incredibly valuable. I don't know what I would have done had I not had that, and so I just try to be that for anyone else. And so being part of the foundation and our work at the Cancer Center here, it is without a doubt every day is a statement of my gratitude and my thanks and my appreciation for where I'm at.
8: Right. So if someone in the community is struggling with support, they can just simply, I mean,
9: absolutely,
8: we can just direct them to go and reach out to the foundation, whether they, if they have the means where they can just, you know, have someone take them, they can call. But if not, you know, any way that they can get in touch.
9: Absolutely. Even reaching out to the Cancer Center directly, all of the support groups are offered there on site. The majority of time, every once in a while, we'll have a little special event that might be off site, but they're offered a different group every week. So the calendar is set for the rest of the year, and anyone can find out what those opportunities are. There's a men's group. There's a warriors group for people who are stage 3 and 4 cancers. There's a women's group. There's actually a group for family members. And then our most recent is for our own team members who are in the trenches with those patients every day.
8: Well, Tracy, thank you so much for joining us here at Cromwell Media, and your support this year and last year for the Pink Mic Project. We're kind of making it an annual event that we hope to get bigger and bigger, because the best thing we can do is offer our service to others and support them in any way we can.
9: And thank you all so much for just shining light. This is such an opportunity. You know, people face cancer every day, and every month is some kind of cancer awareness.
8: Right.
9: But to shine light on one that's so very public and impacts so many people, we just really are grateful for every opportunity we can to tell the story and shine light on our survivors and our patients.
8: Yes. Well, this has been Aaron with Cromwell Media and the Pink Mic Project, presented by Owensboro Health.
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1: So Kelly Clarkson is having a full-on Pretty Woman moment, and now the store is fighting back. Kelly said she went into this place in Brooklyn ready to spend some money, but the employee apparently treated her like she couldn't afford anything. She went on social media and basically told the store, "You just lost a huge sale." Except for the store says, "Hang on. What Kelly wanted to buy was a singing bird attached to the wall, and it wasn't even for sale." Well, now Kelly Clarkson is coming back and saying, "Oh, great, you're horrible at customer service, you're rude, and now you're lying? Because what was on that singing bird dangling from its little neck was a price tag of like $15,000. And the person said, "Well, we might need to have you look at something else that you might could afford. This is way over your budget." I would be furious.
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0: you're on Instagram, right? 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It is the Jeremy Show. I appreciate you hanging out with us.
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8: ABC News, I'm Michelle Franzen. The Washington, D.C. residence of Democratic Representative Ilhan Omar searched today, a Justice Department spokesperson calling it part of an ongoing criminal investigation. Omar, in a statement, says it's an attempt to target political enemies. ABC's Jay O'Brien says Democratic leaders are also speaking out.
9: It says, quote, the Trump administration's raid on Congresswoman Ilhan Omar's home is deeply disturbing and raises serious questions about the continued corrupt weaponization of the federal government against Donald Trump's adversaries. That's from Hakeem Jeffries, the top Democrat in the House, as well as the other two top Democrats in that chamber.
8: The New York Port Authority says officers arrested Selma Blair on a Delta flight last night after the actress allegedly became physically abusive. She's facing charges. The pilots on ATC.com informing air traffic controller ahead of that landing that one person had a bloody nose and another had bite marks. Her representative in a statement says she experienced a medical emergency that led to the alleged conduct. This is ABC News.
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0: If you're me, what is it? Amanda said bath towels. Chrisette said bed sheets. Melissa said shower curtain. Brian said mattress protector. All great guesses, not it. Jennifer said their pillow, and she is correct. 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It's kind of like an old chair. Once you find one that you like, you gotta keep it.
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3: Reporting for Cromwell Media News, I'm Rob Nichols. The search is over for a boat passenger that went missing in Henderson County last week. The local coroner's office has confirmed the body of 29-year-old Hassani Carter was recovered Saturday morning. Authorities have been looking for Carter since Wednesday night when a boat carrying four people capsized near the Green River Lock and Dam boat ramp. 19-year-old Samuel Keene, who was reportedly operating the vessel, is accused of boating while intoxicated. The Kentucky Department for Public Health is confirming additional measles cases in the state. Officials say they now know of 104 instances of the illness this year. Christian County has seen the most at 44, followed by 25 in Trigg County. The latest update shows 7 new cases reported in Laurel County. Experts say one of these infections appears to have developed in an individual who's had at least 2 recorded MMR vaccinations. Most bank branches are closed and no mail is running today in observance of Columbus Day. The federal holiday was briefly changed to Indigenous Peoples Day under President Joe Biden, but President Trump reversed that change last year. The Team Kentucky Personnel Cabinet does not recognize Columbus Day as an official state holiday. That means state offices remain open today. Get all the latest info at OwensboroRadio.com. I'm Rob Nichols.
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0: Jeremy Show with Taylor Swift. Patient Zero is coming up next, and I'd love to play all your favorite songs. If you have a request, hit me up, Jeremy on the Air on Instagram. I'll miss, well, Taylor Swift, but I call her Miss Kelsey. I think she likes that.
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0: It is the Jeremy Show. Back tomorrow. I'll have more music, more fun, the impossible question. Hey, if you need some extra hang time, the new episode of the Jeremy and Todd Top 5, we talk about the top 5 things going on in the world and in my life. Crazy episode this week. New episodes every Friday, but go check out the Jeremy and Todd Top 5 wherever you get your favorite podcast. And I'll see you soon.
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5: ABC News, I'm Michelle Franzen. Crews along the Florida Panhandle working to restore power from Isaias. The storm hit as a hurricane Friday, leaving hundreds of thousands without power in the Gulf states and Florida. Governor Ron DeSantis said a briefing.
6: We anticipate to continue to see the remaining power outages that are left to be remedied throughout today and into tomorrow for some of the more harder hit areas. But I think between FPL and the co-ops, you know, they feel really good about the progress they're making, and they're going to keep working.
5: In Southern California, flood alerts remain in place from remnants of Rachel, which also caused inland flooding. Actress Selma Blair facing charges after an alleged altercation on a Delta flight last night. The New York Port Authority says officers arrested the actress after she allegedly became physically abusive. Her representative says Blair, quote, experienced a medical emergency that led to the alleged conduct. This is ABC News.
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I used to think about immature things. 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Is this really your real phone number?

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Zodiac sign, it must be a Gemini moon, cause we about to go half. Mistakenly, nobody been in a bag, but how many bodies done been in her bag?

0: Co-star now Dua Lipa and Cat's Eye with Animal and Todd here. What is the story that happened over the weekend about this Kelly Clarkson thing going to a Brooklyn store called Art of Play? I guess she'd seen like this bird, a singing bird automaton named Molly that she thought she wanted to buy. Then she got there and learned it wasn't for sale. And she claims there was a price tag on it. They're going back and forth. In the meantime, it's like Kelly, and she has 8 million followers, and she's like dressing this store down. Now, the store treated her badly. That's fine, but you're a star. Don't go there anymore. But no, she dug in. There was back and forth between the two. Folks are taking sides. Some of her fans are like, Kelly, lay off. What are you doing? Others are saying, you go, girl. So it's pretty divisive. I don't know why you'd want to go and even get yourself involved with all that, but for the love of Pete, can we make it all go away?
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0: voice sounds eerily reminiscent of a 1970s disco song there. It's That's the Way I Like It. Yeah, ever since you left me, French Montana, it's Todd here. Kids, price of Halloween candy going up. Cutting back on everyday expenses, but apparently not for Halloween candy. Yeah, we may not be able to afford rent. Maybe buying the usual stuff at the grocery store, but boy, we've got to have the candy, right? Halloween spending, they say, will hit $13.5 billion this year. Some are reportedly planning to choose cheaper candy or waiting for post-Halloween sales to save money. Well, if you've done that, aren't the post-Halloween sales that's already over? Are you saving it for next year? Let's hope not. That's going to be some stale candy, I would imagine.
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0: Hey, Lonnie folded there. I'm Todd. This is, I guess, the picture of, well, a healthy breakup. Tobey Maguire apparently went and officiated his ex-wife's wedding to another guy. Her name is Jennifer Meyer. She married Jeff Ogunlesi in a romantic Hawaiian ceremony over the weekend, officiated by the ex, Tobey Maguire. The couple's newborn daughter and Meyer's two children with Maguire attended the star-studded wedding. Leo DiCaprio, Jeff Bezos, Kate Hudson. Yeah, they were all there. Ella Langley, choosing Texas, coming up next.
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